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Capital District's greatest hits, 98.3 TRY. So the rumors were that Gen Z is busy being lazy on the job. Mind you, Gen Z is countering that by saying, no, they're actually working on vacation.

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Hey, it's Michelle Fay. I am checking out, but thank you for allowing us to hang out with you on this Tuesday night. We're going to continue playing more of your favorites, like Bob Seger coming up for you next. Have a great rest of your night.

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1: Hey, it's Christina. 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Another day, another dollar. And one step closer to fall, by the way, if you didn't know, first day of fall, last day of summer, September 20th.

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Hey, it's Christina. Oh, I love playing all these requests. On the way, we've got some Ozzy Osbourne, Wham, Natalie, and Brilia on the way. First, it's Prince.

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1: 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What a party it's going to be in Las Vegas, our iHeartRadio Music Festival. Let me tell you how you can feel like you're a part of the magic. Coming up in 8 minutes.

District's greatest hits, 98.3 TRY. All right, let's do some fun with Irene Cara. Flashdance, what a feeling. Don Headley's on the way, and a flock of seagulls. I ran so far.

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Hey, it's Christina. All right, so let's talk about things that you are worried to try out because you feel like you are just going to be addicted. What's yours? Well,

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1: Hi, it's Christina. 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
1: All right, let's have some fun with Phil Collins on the way. 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

Capital Region's greatest hits, 98.3 TRY. 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Let's do some Bruce Springsteen coming up, Don McLean, and Billy Joel.

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1: Hi, it's Christina. 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
1: 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Glad to have you here.

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Hi, it's Christina. All right, so let's talk about things that you really want to try, but you're a little afraid you're going to get addicted. I mean, there's a lot of things on the list. Keep it legal.

0: Capital District's greatest hits, 98.3 TRY. Okay, so let's talk about things that you want to try, but you're a little afraid that you're going to get addicted. What's yours?
1: One thing I fear trying because I think I might get addicted to it is I would say run clubs. Like, if I really join a run club, I think I might really lose focus of everything else I have to do on those specific days, just due to the fact that I actually love community, and the fact that we're all getting better together is just something that would be great.
0: Oh, that's really cool. I love that. Unity.
2: No.
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1: 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And then inside, it's filled with gummy worms. 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
1: 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Got some Whitney Houston coming up and Manfred Mann's Earth Band next.

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1: Hi, it's Christina. Okay, so they just put out a list of car brands that are most likely to reach 250,000 miles. Which one are they? Okay, let me break it down. You guessed Toyota? I mean, they're on there.
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1: 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By the way, did you know today marks 100 days till Christmas? 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
1: So what are some of the trendiest baby names that are making a comeback? Some of them are Charlie, Leo, Olivia, Noah, Luca, Copper, Charlotte, Henry. These are all old school names, and I'm here for it. You know, my son and my daughter's names, Jack and Alice.

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1: 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So I got all my Halloween trinkets and trash out. And I actually decided, you know what? 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I've been holding on to it for a couple years.

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The Capital Region's greatest hits, 98.3 TRY. What has been like my favorite thing? Watching Celine Dion back on stage in Paris after taking several years off. She canceled tours after being diagnosed with stiff person syndrome. And now she's back. I mean, so emotional, crying with fans. They were giving her numerous standing ovations. And now they've expanded the residency. 16 concerts instead of 8.

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Some great music to get you going this morning, including some Toto. Janet Jackson's next after Tom Petty.

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1: Hi, it's Christina. Okay, so we're talking about things that you are really wanting to try, but you're a little hesitant because you might just become addicted, like you know yourself. Have you seen those head spas where you go in? It's kind of like getting a pedicure, but for your head, or a massage. You dunk your head in water and they massage you. I want it, but

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Let's see, Phil Collins on the way. And Billy Joel, We Didn't Start the Fire, after Aerosmith. If there's something you want to hear, let me know. 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

0: 98.3 TRY, the greatest hits of the 70s and 80s. Okay, I am so excited to talk to Bert Kreischer. He is stand-up comedian, several Netflix specials, extremely popular podcasts, and you know him with no shirt on usually on the stage.
1: In fact, I don't think he has his shirt on right now. Hello?
2: Hello.
0: Bert Kreischer.
1: What's up?
2: How you doing?
1: We are doing great now that we're talking to you.
0: Thank you for getting up early to talk to us.
2: No, of course. I got lucky. I left my hot tub on last night. So when I woke up, I got in the hot tub at 5 a.m.
1: Nice.
0: Instead of a cold plunge.
1: That's called the preheat. Right. I love it.
2: Can you imagine when hot tubs came out, the way people were about cold plunges? They're like, no, it's like a bath, but you can pee in it.
0: Oh, my God. Bert, I have to, we can't wait to talk to you about this killer cruise that you've got going on. It looks absolutely insane.
1: I have cruise envy. Yes. It is insane. How many of these have you done?
2: This is my second. It's something I've always wanted to do just because, like, I grew up in Florida. I think cruising is different for people in Florida. Cruising is not something you even plan out. You're like, ah, let's go on a cruise. Yeah. What's leaving soonest? You know, like, it's kind of like a whim thing. We went 2 years ago. It was everything I ever wanted in the cruise. First off, anyone that gets pregnant, I set up a college fund for that kid. Anyone that gets pregnant on my cruise. That's number one. Number two, we drink the boat dry every night. Every night, they're sending a chase boat out to an island to bring back more booze. That is true.
1: Wait, you guys drink a cruise ship dry?
2: That is true.
1: Oh, my gosh. These pictures are insane. I want to remind everybody, it's Fully Loaded at Sea, and it's happening November 19th through the 23rd.
2: We have the entire boat. No other people than us, so we have make all the rules. There's, like, literally, last year, they're like, no smoking in the casino. And everyone's like, I think we'll smoke. It was a lot like Storm the Capitol. We make our own rules.
0: Oh, my
1: God. I'm looking at the, I want to say it's like up to 14 headliners. You got comedians. Whitney Cummings is performing. I'm a huge fan. This sounds like an insane trip.
2: I always say, if you see this person on my cruise, I won't be able to afford them next year. Like, I have really great taste in comedy. It's Whitney, Miss Pat, Steph Tolov, Sam J, Big J Oakson, Joe DeRosa, Felipe Esparza. We have such a great lineup. We're doing stand-up every night. We do podcasts during the day.
0: Yes.
2: We all hang out at the pool. We all hang out on the Lido deck at sunset. All the comics come up to watch the Docksiders. I mean, everyone's hanging out. My wife runs karaoke every night at 11 o'clock.
0: Does she?
2: It's very familial.
1: Well, it sounds like a party. Listen, Bert, can you hold on? We want to talk to you about your upcoming Netflix special, some of the touring you're doing, plus more on the cruise. Hang out. We're coming back with more Bert Kreischer next.
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0: You may know him as a fantastic comic who never has his shirt on when he's on stage. We now know him as our close personal friend, Bert Kreischer.
1: Bert, we were just talking about your cruise coming up fully loaded at sea.
0: And you were describing it as what now?
2: It's supposed to be like, imagine if a child put on a cruise, but the child was also an alcoholic.
1: I love it. Live music and everything as well. BertKreischerCruise.com is where you're going if you want more information on that. But Bert, I have to say, I think you have the best website name ever with BertBertBert.com. Yeah. If you want to know everything else that Bert is up to.
2: I went through a period of buying websites. So I have Diet Bert. I have Bert Bert. Bert, Bert, Bert. I have four Berts. I have five Berts.
1: Stop.
2: I got them with U's. I got them with E's. You name it.
1: Oh, it's so good. Oh, my gosh. Okay, so right now, they need to book as soon as possible to catch the ship in November. I'm also looking at your permission to party tour. My God, how many dates can you do in 1 year?
2: Well, I'm getting ready for my next Netflix special. So I'm going to, by the way, I'm going on tour in January, in March. I'm going to Europe in August. It's going to be a crazy tour. And then I shoot the special in December.
0: Wow. Well, as many as you already have, which one is nearest and dearest to your heart? Is it your first ever? Or which one are you most proud of?
2: Are you talking about specials or children? No, it's, I think my favorite, you know, my favorite special out of all the ones I've done is Secret Time, only because it's kind of the one that broke me. It's like, I didn't know what trending on Netflix was yet. Like now it's like when you drop a special, you go and you race to go see if it's trending in the top 10.
0: Yeah.
2: I didn't know what that was. And I remember I was walking down the street in New York and this dude just loading boxes in the back of an alley goes, "Yo, Secret Time." And I went, "Yeah." And he goes, "Trending on Netflix." And I was like, "What?" He goes, "You're trending, man. That's amazing." And I was like, "I don't know what that is." He goes, "You should, man. It means everyone in the world's watching you."
0: Wow.
2: And I was like, "Huh?" And then now it's like now I released Free Bert. And the second I woke up on Wednesday, I went straight to Netflix. We were trending number 2 and we were trending number in the top 10 in like 15 countries.
0: Wow.
2: But that first one, like you never get back that innocence of not like mm-hmm. releasing it and not caring. And I did two. I only shot 2 shows. So I only did 2 shows. Now I do 6 shows to do a special. So you have options. I only did 2 shows and the first show I bombed. So the special you watch on Secret Time is 1 full show from the second show in Philadelphia. That's the whole show. Every flub's in there. Everything is not clean at all. But I think, I don't know, there's something really special to that as opposed to like, you know.
1: Oh my gosh. So Razzle Dazzle is my favorite, dude. I love them all. I've seen them all,
2: thank
1: but
2: you.
1: Razzle Dazzle, my husband and I are cracking up so hard at that. So thank you for sharing your life with all of us. You guys are so real on Two Bears. And then of course, everything. I love watching your wife's podcast as well. So thank you guys for being creative and continuing to pump this stuff out for us. Bert Kreischer's Fully Loaded at Sea coming up in November.
2: Hell yeah. Thank you, guys. Thank you very much.
1: Thank you, Bert. You're amazing.
0: See you, brother.
2: I love you guys.
1: Thanks, man.
2: All right. I'll talk to you later.
0: Bye-bye.
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0: 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All right. So, did you see any footage of Celine Dion's triumphant return to the stage?
1: I did, but they had it muted and they put that dumb music that people use, and it was just text. But I saw she's back, and everyone was thrilled, and she had her arms out wide on the stage.
0: First of all, what she was wearing, she had more costume changes than Cher back in the day. But if you guys, I mean, it tugged at my heartstrings. Her documentary with her illness. Is it stiff person syndrome?
1: Yes, that's what it is.
0: Heartbreaking. She's so vulnerable in it. Like, no makeup, having seizures. And she gave a thumbs up for every piece of it to be filmed. To see her now on stage doing this song all by myself, you have to think, the voice, is it the same? Is it still going to hold up? And everybody held their breath when she got to this part of the song. Let's all listen together. Now, this is recorded, I think, from the audience. So it's not a great recording, but you'll hear the note.

0: Yeah.
1: Wow.
0: I think she's back.
1: I think she is too. Good for her, because watching the, I think it was Access Hollywood, she's had several things about stiff person syndrome, and it just breaks your heart, because think about being one of the best singers in history and then having that potentially taken away. I just can't imagine the pain, the sorrow, the grief that comes with that.
0: Yeah.
1: And just not being able to function in your regular life.
0: Without a doubt. And, you know, she made it back on stage. She looked good. She sounded amazing. So kudos to Celine.
1: If you want to watch the documentary, it's on Amazon Prime. It's called I Am Celine Dion.
0: Yeah.

0: David and Meredith on the Capital District's greatest hits, 98.3 TRY. We're going to get you over the hump through your Wednesday with Game Time next. And I have a little hint for today's song sentence.
1: Okay.
0: We're going to dramatically read the lyrics to a song. And this song was popular in the 60s and then again in the 80s.
1: Oh.
0: Two different artists. Let's do it next

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0: Song sentences. No, I can't bear to live my life alone. I grow impatient for a love to call my own butt. When I feel that I can't go on, these precious words keeps me hanging on. I remember Mama said, who dis?
3: This is Sue.
0: Sue, what's your guess for today's song sentence?
3: You can't hurry love.
0: You are... absolutely right.
1: Nice.
0: Yes, I actually took the lyrics from the Supremes, but it would also hold true for Mr. Phil Collins.
3: Phil Collins. Yep, I knew both of those.
1: Sue, you are too good.
4: 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Game over.
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1: I know we have your hurry up headlines next, but coming up after that, Meredith, I got a big update on someone we both love.
0: Okay.
1: Judge Judy.
0: Oh, is she okay?
1: Oh, she's fine. Oh,
0: okay, good.
1: In fact, she's better than fine. We'll tell you about that along with the headlines coming up. When the night-

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1: It happens twice a morning, and we're ready for one of them right now. It's going to go quickly, so hold on tight. It's the news you need
0: to get you up to speed.
1: Let's hit it. Hit them with the hurry up headlines.
0: Okay, David, guess what today is?
1: What is today?
0: 100 days until Christmas.
1: Oh, boy.
0: I'm so excited. And the United States Postal Service is marking the day by opening Operation Santa. Children and families throughout the continental U.S., Hawaii, and Puerto Rico can now send their letters to Santa. There are guidelines for the letters, which must be postmarked by December 5th. Registration to adopt letters starts November 2nd, and people can register as individuals or groups. Letter adoption opens on November 16th, and letters to Santa can be sent to, you ready for this address?
1: Let's hear it.
0: Santa Claus, 123 Elf Road, North Pole, 88888. This is the 114th year for the USPS to hold Operation Santa.
1: Dancing with the Stars had a glitch in the Matrix last night as they kicked off season 35, and it all surrounds the voting. After only the second dance, they announced the online voting was down and you could only vote via text. Well, they fixed the online voting, but they said it's not fair. Only the texts would be counted. The guys hit the ballroom last night and the ladies hit the floor tonight. Man, we already have voting controversy.
0: David, did you grow up with a cat?
1: A little later in life, my dad got a cat.
0: Okay, well, there's a new study found that children in families with cats were more likely to show signs of anxiety, emotional struggles, or social withdrawal.
1: That explains a lot.
0: Researchers followed nearly 1,900 families and found these behaviors were more common in children ages 7 to 8 who lived with a cat ages 4 to 5. Researchers stress this study only found a connection, not proof, that cats cause anxiety. Possible explanations include cats are generally less interactive than dogs, which could mean fewer opportunities for outdoor play and social engagement.
1: So we're blaming the toots on the dog and the stress on the cats. Hit 'em with the hurry up headlines.
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1: All right, David, I'm having so much fun over here on the text line.
0: Yes.
1: But I think we need to pause and say hello to our new friend, Philip.
0: Hey, Philip.
1: He says, thank you for playing the best music. He's the owner of Two Scoops Family Ice Cream Shop in Vero Beach. And he said, stop in and treat yourself. You know what, Philip? That sounds stinking delicious.
0: There's only one thing better than a scoop of ice cream. And that's two scoops of ice cream.

0: It's David and Meredith on 98.3 TRY. Hey, good morning.
1: Just called to say good morning and hope you both have a great day. That's it.
2: Wow, well, that's really nice of you. What's your name?
1: Potter.
0: Well, thank you for the kind words and right back at you.

0: 98.3 TRY, the greatest hits of the 70s and 80s. David Jones, we missed National Thank You Day yesterday.
1: Oh!
0: I know, so thank you, and thank you guys for listening. But don't worry, we have one on the phone right now.
1: Better late than never. What's up?
2: So I just wanted to call and thank you two for being such great DJs this morning. Long drive. You guys make it a million times better.
0: Oh.
2: You guys are, I think, making the morning a lot better for people.
1: Well, here's a thank you right back at you.
2: All right. Take care, guys.

0: The Capital District's greatest hits, 98.3 TRY. All right, this one could be a little touchy for a lot of people. Meredith and I, huge pet lovers. But how do pet lovers feel about pets in public places, particularly in restaurants and grocery stores?
1: Oh, I have so many thoughts. Keep going.
0: Yeah, well, we're wondering about you guys as well. So be thinking about reaching out on our iHeartRadio talkback line. If you're streaming us, and we hope you are at some point, tap that red microphone. Looks like restaurants are the top of the list of places people don't want pets. According to a new survey, almost half, 48%, would be annoyed to see a dog when going out to eat. Now, obviously, this is not, you know, restaurants with the outdoor where dogs are allowed.
1: That's the caveat for me is it outdoor? Because if you're inside in a nice place, what if the dog is not very clean? What if it's one of the furry ones where their hair floats around like dandelions? I'm so sorry. I love dogs.
0: Oh, you both love dogs.
1: I don't want them in a restaurant.
0: Well,
1: inside.
0: It seems food is the culprit for people disapproving, because grocery store is number two with 45%, followed by, this is odd, doctor's offices and hospitals at 39%.
1: Okay. Here's the other thing. There are people that are terrified of dogs. There are people that are allergic to dogs. And just because I have the best dog in the world that should be at everything with me doesn't mean you should be doing that, especially somewhere like hospitals and things like that.
0: You know who gets a pass on a lot of these? Are the little dogs in the little purses and carry-ons where you just have the little head sticking out. They get a pass more often than not, don't you think?
1: I do, but still, it's just about being sanitary for me when it comes, and grocery stores too. I see them in grocery stores. I'm like, what is going on? What if the dog goes to the bathroom on the floor in here?
0: Yeah, that's another factor to think about, whether you're a pet lover or not. How do you feel about this one? You can also text us 96893. Start it with DM. They're saying finally, age may be a factor, as older Americans tend to be less tolerant of pets in public places than younger folks.
1: Oh, my goodness. All right. Now, having said that, I did take my dog into the rehab facility to see my bonus dad.
0: Yeah.
1: Because we wanted to lift his spirits. So I am an offender there, but I don't bring him every time. And he wasn't just wandering the halls.
0: Sure.
1: You know what I mean? I held him and put him on Jim's lap and then took him away.
0: Which,
1: you know,
0: is tough because she has a giant German shepherd.
1: It's
0: a little tiny ribby.
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1: We were just sharing stats on even dog lovers, pet lovers, really don't want them in public places like restaurants,

0: grocery stores. Here's a few other places in order, followed by doctor's offices, coffee shops, workplace office spaces. That is one I'm sure can get a little dicey. And then, of course, airplanes, which I think are smaller doggies.
1: That's right. I have two texts here about it. Annalena agrees with us, but she does feel breed discriminated with her Great Dane.
0: Oh.
1: Because, yeah, that's a big old dog.
0: Yeah, big difference when you're in a restaurant with a Great Dane as opposed to a Shih Tzu.
1: And Mark says, Publix had a wonderful customer on Bee Ridge and Cattleman for years. She always insisted on bringing her dog. And later they had to tell her she couldn't. She sued. A year and a half later, but Publix won in the state of Florida. You cannot take a dog into a grocery store by law unless it's a registered
0: guide dog.
1: Registered service animal.
0: Oh,
1: why couldn't I say it? Guide dog.
0: We got another talk back concerning pets in restaurants.
2: Please talk back.
3: Good morning, David and Meredith. I am a dog lover. However, I do not want to see a dog in a restaurant. Service dogs are fine. They are trained. They stay still. They lay at the feet. But I was in a restaurant where this guy brought, a woman brought in her dog. It was shaggy. It was shaking its head and fur was flying all over. Not trained. And I left the restaurant immediately. I have not gone back. I do not want to sit where dander is flying all over. Thank you. Have a good day. Bye.
0: Now, that was your theory, too, is the cleanliness of it.
1: Well, and people are allergic. People are afraid. It's not always just about you. And I know your dog is amazing and perfect and wonderful and would never do anything wrong. But imagine being the restaurant if a dog got into an altercation with another dog, or if it's okay for you to have your dog. Now we have 15 dogs.
0: Yeah.
1: Now there's a brawl. People, I can see why it's outlawed in so many places.
0: And I can also see why the pet-friendly places are so popular.
1: Yes.
0: Because there's not a lot of places you can bring it. So there you go. But it is a little more than half of pet lovers do not even want them in public places.
1: I think you just hit something great there, though. If it's a pet-friendly place, my expectations are set that there could be dogs there. So there you go.
0: Some people love it. Mm-hmm. Some people go table to table. But here's the thing. My dog will stare at me while I'm eating at home. When I go out, I want a little break from the obsession.
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1: Oh, zip it over there.
0: Sorry, but there was, you got to see this video. I'm going to share it with you next, of one of the fans that was escorted from the stadium.
1: Oh, no.
0: Yeah, I just saw this. We'll share it with you coming up.

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1: 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Guaranteed Human. The music, the moments, the pop culture that defined who we are. And at the heart of it all was Martha Quinn. 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

the greatest hits of the 70s and 80s, 98.3 TRY. Heading into the 10 o'clock hour, Martha Quinn with you now. The morning show is done. I always feel like when I come in, it's like, now it's time to get to work. But we've got the rock and roll to keep us going. Here's Journey, group hug. Love.

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Keeping them rolling, you've got me, Martha Quinn. Happy Wednesday. I like to call our time together your island of awesome. The music, like this song by Whitesnake, picks you up. And the news is always good. 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

0: 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A Song for Your Soul by George Michael is ready to go in just a few minutes. My name is Martha Quinn. Picture a butterfly, a normal butterfly, the orange and black monarch butterfly. How far do you think that guy can fly? Monarch butterflies right now are migrating, and some of them travel as much as 3,000 miles from Canada and the northern U.S., all the way down to central Mexico, where they spend the winter. And then they start to head back up somewhere on their flight back north. These guys will lay eggs and the next generation will take over. We can help migrating butterflies. This is the help you out moment that comes up every morning right here, by the way. Your wellness shot. If you want to help out the migrating butterflies, you know, they need food on their way down south. Just go to the gardening center and ask, hey, I need some good flowers with nectar for the migrating butterflies. What do you recommend? And just make sure they're pesticide free. You don't have to dig up your yard. You don't have to be a good gardener. Just put out some flowers around your backyard and it'll be fun to see the butterflies stop by and have some nectar as they continue their travels south. So I thought that was pretty cool to pass along how you can help the monarch butterflies. Like I said, George Michael and more classic artists are standing by to keep you going this Wednesday.
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Bringing the MTV years into your Wednesday. You've got me, Martha Quinn. It's just after 1 o'clock. In the next 60 minutes, you're going to hear Michael Jackson and more classic artists. And right now, new wave masterpiece by Soft Cell.

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98.3 TRY. Oh dear, Martha Quinn with you. It's a heartwarming story out of Choctaw, Oklahoma. The fire department rescued a deer caught in a fence. That's the kind of story that's totally awesome news. 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

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Heading towards 2 o'clock on Mexican Independence Day. Shout out Martha Quid with you. Here's some classic rock from Pink Floyd.

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98.3 TRY, the greatest hits of the 70s and 80s. Oh my gosh, so cute. A baby leopard was born in July at Cleveland Metro Park. So, so cute. I'm Martha Quinn. Here's our kind of leopard.

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98.3 TRY, the Capital District's greatest hits. Just past three in America's greatest city with Jeffrey T and Journey on the way this hour. And we have been under the impression they'd wrap things up after their hometown show in San Francisco this November. But guess what? Just like everyone else who can't say goodbye, they signed up for more. It's going to be Stagecoach next April.

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Capital District's greatest hits, 98.3 TRY. How much is too much? Have you gotten enough? 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So stick around. 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

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Easy peasy, lemon squeezy, Jeffrey Teasy with Lionel and the Commodores. 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

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Jeffrey T. in the afternoon with a shout out to Albany and East Greenbush. Thanks so much for listening to the Capital Region's greatest hits only on 98.3 TRY. I flew too

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You may very well have watched your final Emmy Awards this week. Something is likely to change starting next year. Details after Madonna and a request for Skinner next.

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A little bit past 5 o'clock in America's greatest city. Jeffrey T wearing very thick boots today. It's the only way we get to walk on sunshine.

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1: Here's a guy we haven't heard from in a while. 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But lately, yeah, maybe we've learned everything there is to know.

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As usual, Stuff You Should Know is the number one podcast on iHeartRadio today. But just behind that is NFL Daily with Greg Rosenthal. He's got some hot takes after week one and previews tomorrow night's Lions-Bills game as well. Isn't it nice?

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1: 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The 70s at 7 starts now.
2: 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Thanks for having us on. Here's Aerosmith. I'm Michelle Faye checking in.